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2: I've heard people say that too much of anything is not good for you, baby. But I don't know about that. There's many times that we've loved and we've shared love and made love. It doesn't seem to me like it's enough.

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1: 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A seguir.
0: I hope that you're warm and safe. The memory that I can't replace, but you're lost in Paris.
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